Things can certainly jump, get in the ways of the bass drop, bleed in, didn't make a sound, and if you believe in, suffocate mind state, dark heart, magic, gonna get it right, you be sight, on a bloodshed, bar, man, in a mark, where he had done their bleeding, watch them snake eyes, gonna get him locked, in the ways of the way up, gonna take a beating, things can certainly jump, get in the ways of the bass drop, bleed in,

recent advances in cosmology have been achieved from space, where there are uninterrupted views of our vast and beautiful universe. But we must also continue to go into space for the future of humanity.